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1: 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Y2K. Y2K. 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
1: Iibahin namin ang vibe nyo tuwing Sabado simula July 18. Gumising sa timeless hits ng 80s at 90s sa Good Morning Yesterday. Good Morning Yesterday. 6 a.m. Balikan ang biggest hits ng early 2000s kasama si DJ Jaja. Y2K. 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
5: 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Iibahin namin ang vibe nyo tuwing Sabado, simula July 18. Gumising sa timeless hits ng 80s at 90s sa Good Morning Yesterday. Good Morning Yesterday. 6 a.m. Balikan ang biggest hits ng early 2000s kasama si DJ Jaja. Y2K. 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
1: ACS. Iiba namin ang vibe nyo tuwing Sabado. Simula July 18. Gumising sa timeless hits ng 80s at 90s sa Good Morning Yesterday. Good Morning Yesterday. 6 a.m. Balikan ang biggest hits ng early 2000s kasama si DJ Jaja. Y2K. 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

Yan with DJ Cathy G sa OPM Vibe. 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
6: 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Good Morning Yesterday. 6 a.m. Balikan ang biggest hits ng early 2000s kasama si DJ Jaja. Y2K. 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

Ibahin namin ang vibe nyo tuwing Sabado simula July 18. Gumising sa timeless hits ng 80s at 90s sa Good Morning Yesterday. Good Morning Yesterday, 6 a.m. Balikan ang biggest hits ng early 2000s kasama si DJ Jaja. Y2K. Rewind. 9 a.m. Original Pinoy music from 80s to 90s.

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namin ang vibe nyo tuwing Sabado simula July 18. Gumising sa timeless hits ng 80s at 90s sa Good Morning Yesterday. Good Morning Yesterday, 6 a.m. Balikan ang biggest hits ng early 2000s kasama si DJ Jaja. Y2K. 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

Yan with DJ Kathy G sa OPM Vibe. 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

amin ang vibe nyo tuwing Sabado simula July 18. Gumising sa timeless hits ng 80s at 90s sa Good Morning Yesterday. Good Morning Yesterday, 6 a.m. Balika ng biggest hits ng early 2000s kasama si DJ Jaja. Y2K. 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
7: 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Wow! Tuloy-tuloy ang good vibes. Good morning. Wow! Kasama ang Duli Tandem, DJ Mama Mia at DJ Jopo Loco, alas 4 ng umaga. 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
0: Sunday Classics.
2: 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Pretty woman.
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